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3: 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I'll be Chelan and Arondo.
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0: Motorhome 1 FU North Unit, suspicious College Court and 9th Street.
1: 1-10-50.
0: In the last few days, there's been a female with a bunch of buckets, and she's been taking rocks from a construction site. She's there right now, associated to an older white SUV.
1: 1-10-50. You can hear me from the traffic event. I was UTO. You can put me under suspicious.
0: 1-10-50, 1708.
1: 35 River Columbia, and route to back 50.
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2: 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You can go ahead and figure out the call, but 21 be primary.

Okay, 62 River, come check a vehicle by Ben. One George 1, Young Edward 2, Davis 7.

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0: I'm looking to see if you could get a date of birth for Ms. Morales Nguyen. She's not in local, and I don't have any information.
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0: 1718.
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0: Letter 4, lifeline breathing problem, 222nd Street Northwest. 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

0: Telefonica.
1: Okay, very fast.
0: I was a man on a bike in the alley of the Nenner block of South Chelan, between Chelan and Cashman.
1: .35, 1753.

0: 35 over Kamala, local check. Looks like he's flagged with Mary.
1: Monkey 35.
0: Two last for some Maculo. Mary Charles Charles, Union Lincoln Lincoln, Ocean Union George Henry, second last of Cheney. First of Jordan, we lost Skyler.
1: Copy, 1731.
2: Come up here. Other than 35.
1: 1734.
0: 35 units. I'm not sure where he went. He was last south from me in the area of Chelan and Stevens.
2: Okay, 7 are coming in the area of 35.
1: Monkey 7, 1735.
0: 35 units. He's got longer, scraggly hair, white t-shirt, black shorts, blue socks that are calf-length high on a specialized bike.
1: And that subject does have a Mary out of Wenatchee PD, and it's confirmed.
0: Okay.
2: Okay, there, Jeff. Can you send that individual to our entities, please?
1: 1K7, 1735.
3: 51 to K21 on Law 1. Did you get a color of that for that vehicle involved?
2: It's gonna be gray.
3: Copy.

17, mile post 127. Douglas County 3. Diane 23-1. Bridgeport ambulance. Unknown injury accident. SR 17, mile post 127. Delma 1737.

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1: 1K13.
0: 30 South Wenatchee Avenue in the underground parking lot under King's Pizza. Subject on a bike was looking into a white Cadillac passenger car. Vehicle had its windows down. He's described as a white male, older, glasses, a dark tank top, and a backpack, and he was on a bike.
1: 13, copy.
0: 1K13, 17, 38.

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1: Go ahead.
0: 23, for information, we have another caller advising of a single vehicle rollover at location.
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0: Yes, we are now. 1741.

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0: Geo 37 or 23. Are you guys happening to float the way towards that accident? 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They're going to have an extended ETA.
3: We would be an extended ETA as well. If you can find out if they want to respond, we'd be about 47.
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I let them know the extent of ETA. They just say they'd advise the troopers. They didn't ask for you to specifically respond quite yet. 1748.

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1: 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And go to Sergeant.

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0: That's of Anguiano, also Adam, Nora, George, Union, Ida, Adam, Nora, Ocean. First of Rogelio, date of birth 07-25-45.
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1: 35, 1753. River Comer 1K35, it expired in October of 2025.
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1: Last of Alvarado. Adam Lincoln Boy. Adam Robert Adam. Edward David Ocean. First of Edwin. Unknown middle, 9/13/70. And that's verbal only.
0: Copy 1754. Overcome 1K50, Charles X-ray Boy 4265 is a blue 2005 Mercury Marquis, registered to Rogelio Anguiano, expires 6th of 2027.
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0: 35 River Kamoka check. 35. Last of Ryerson for Civil Lexus.
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0: Rivercombe 135. Ryerson is not licensed. She is eligible, convicted, and active.
1: I copy. I'll be
0: here. And she's trespassed from several places.
1: Copy. Is she trespassed from multiple places?
2: And copy, thank you.
0: She was, but it expired in 2025.
1: Copy.

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1: 1K7.
0: Last of Rosales, Christmas Pedro.
1: I have one born in 54.
0: That's a little younger than that. Okay, is it a vehicle that you keep running in?
1: I have one that was born in 92. He's got an alias. It's spelled differently. I'll run that.
0: Five, three, seven, 7, 7, 7.

River Calm Wing, Case 7. Rosales is convicted and active. He's also suspended. Suspended third. Case 7. And his date of birth is 2/20/92. Hey, Team Joey.

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1: Theo 38.
0: Theo 38, 1815. Theo 10,
1: Burke, I'm sorry. Theo 10.
0: Charles Victor John, 2434B, Montcougar Ridge.
1: Theo 10, 18.

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0: Would be the distance 5 0 8 0 0 0 0 0 0 0 0 0 0 0 0 0 0 0 0 0 0 0 0 0 0 0 0 0 0 0 0 0 0 0 0 0 0 0 0 0 0 0 0 0 0 0 0 0 0 0 0 0 0 0 0 0 0 0 0 0 0 0 0 0 0 0 0 0 0 0 0 0 0 0 0 0 0 0 0 0 0 0 0 0 0 0 0 0 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0 0 0 0

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0: River Compass County Valley Patrol, transfer to caller to State Patrol, U.S. Highway 2 in Sunset. A blue Honda ran into a black passenger car. Suspect vehicle continues southbound on Sunset.
1: 18-20. Letter 4, a fall 2, 2446 North Ashland Avenue. Letter 4, a fall 2, 2446 North Ashland Avenue. Come on, 18-20.
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0: have a description for the victim vehicle?
1: Black Major Burke. Currently on the bridge, eastbound US 2, just west of FR 28B.

0: Ladder 10 Lifeline breathing problem, 1023 Cherry Street. Ladder 10 Lifeline breathing problem, 1023 Cherry Street, Wenatchee, time out 1829.
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2: I'm ETL on the suspect's vehicle. I'll be clear.
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0: Does Nixon vehicle ever call in?
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0: 37, 1000 Front Street, Asgard, parking lot 1. A black BMW and a white BMW racing in the parking lot almost hit a couple kids. They're now over at the 76 station. Correction, now they're westbound on 2.
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Papa. It's 149 Wenatchee. I'll be out at 215. Papa, it's 149 1842. 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

0: Apache Patrol, racing West 2 up Edgecombe Road, past the black BMW SUV, white BMW SUV, both vehicles at high rate, appear to be racing, were both driving recklessly in the parking lot, and Leavenworth nearly striking pedestrians.
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1: K53.
0: Last of Caldwell. First, Colleen. King, Adam Young. Lincoln, Edward, Edward, Nora. Middle, S, Sam. 11, 9, 98.
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0: gave that you are a new type 1 by name number. I believe you can pass here. We're still rolling.
1: K-51.
0: 13497. The reason I'll... emergency light, yeah.
1: Received. I'm showing that he's flagged with a Mary.
0: Okay, that's one. Go with the Mary, you can confirm it, and we're stopping at 150 by Fast Road.
1: K-51 on Casey Robert Newton, 6'8 of 84, white male, 6'4, 275, brown of brown, out of your agency for driving while license suspended, third, and bail is showing no bail also.
0: Go ahead.
1: He's got four additional on file, one's for family non-support, and they're confirmed. 38-1854. K-21-1854.

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0: River Gulch Lane County West Patrol is a phone call for a court order violation. Leavenworth, call 147.
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0: 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Yeah, that's been acquired, and I'll be in route.
1: Roger, 15-9.

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0: River Cumberland County North Patrol, the phone call for an assist public in Stehekin, call 148. Units recovering, I copy K53 and 1801.
1: K37. Okay, with Michael Walker, is he dealing with
0: 19? Receive 1901.

In the area of the 2500 block of Euclid Avenue, a small blue sedan almost hit three or four vehicles crossing the Otobashan Bridge. Pulling into Columbia Fruit Packers now, RP is no longer following. The license plate is Adam John Frank 2238. Okay, 32, 1902. Service on 1 Anchi Center Unit, an alarm. 6 South 1 Anchi Avenue at Liliana's Fashion Boutique, front door bird alarm. Responsible, checking grandiose, the phone numbers in the phone call. Okay, 25, 1903.

Square. 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North 97, milepost 183. Granted Subaru passenger car, Boy Queen Frank, 344 David. Unsafe passing off the shoulder.

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2: Advise this caller, advise that they go westbound and get them. What's off the next step?
0: Okay, 1K13, 19 so far. River Commission County North patrols a disturbance in Chilean. K21 is Don Morris Park, 485 West Manson Road. There's a group of kids physically fighting. No weapons seen. The RP is calling from the lake. There's about 12 subjects. They're 15 to 18 years old.
1: K21, I'll be down.
0: K21, and they're close to the first parking lot, not close to the basketball courts.
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1: 21 Charles Adam Nora, Charles Henry Ocean, Lincoln Adam, second last Tovar, first Giordani, Young Ocean Roberts, David Adam Nora, Ida, no middle, date of birth 04-01-08.
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2: Flight from Lifeflight in Mount Central, Okanagan unit requesting to attach unit, meet them, ETA 15 to 20 minutes, update on injuries and follow up. We're keeping that. 4 to 6, 1912.

0: 53. Unit's covering, I copy DO-10. Go ahead.
1: Last, on a hall. First, Edward. David. 3209.
0: What's the spelling of the last name?
1: Charles Adam Roberts. Adam John.
0: River Comanche South Unit, trust us.
1: 1K38.
0: 509 Okanagan Avenue, backbone signal with the RP. The RP's plotting Kashmir, and he said he's at work and viewing via camera. There's a stranger walking around the house. Wife and son are inside the home. RP's asking. We asked the RP to have the wife call to get better information.
1: 38.
0: 38, 1915. 32, come, I'll be right back. 32, 1915.

0: 23.
1: The subject was last seen a few minutes ago. Whoever it was in the driveway. If contacted, they're requesting it be trespass, unknown time frame. Described as a 20 to 30-year-old Hispanic male.
2: Walker on film, we'll call back. Checking it back, 19. Correction, 736. Now passing milepost 116.
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0: 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Colored by the ship, but it's accident as well, but the vehicle blocked her.
1: Do they continue into Wenatchee or over Old Spirit?
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0: 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It sounds like he's a real estate agent showing the other side of the duplex.
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0: 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One, Lincoln.
1: Yes, Andrew. I'll be away, and I'll close the comments.
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0: All parties have been separated and left the park. Myself and 53 will be clear. Report negative.
1: Receive 1926. Overcome 180 North Unit at a traffic event.
2: 1-32. I reviewed it. I am en route from Washington and Miller.
1: 32-1927. Overcome Schilling County North Patrol is a phone call for a theft in Manson, :155. K-21-1927.

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1: Also correction on the play.
0: 736.
1: It'll be David 75984 Edward.
0: 736, 1929.

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1: 1J38.
0: 1186 South Wenatchee Avenue at FedEx Freight. Homeless female urinated on the sidewalk, last thing wearing a gray shirt, black sweatpants, dark hair, no shoes. Occurred about 15 minutes ago, last seen walking up Mar to Mission.
1: 1J38.
0: The 38, 1936.

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1: 1940.
2: Okay, 53 River Helm, I'll be clear. Reporting here.
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1: CO 35.
0: David, CO 9, 45, 15. Lockdown road, taxi.
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0: 35 seconds.
1: Yeah, 35.
0: Last point, 15, no A.
1: 35, I don't know if another unit covered you or what happened there, but can you go with the birth date again?
0: 02-15-1978.
1: Copy. And was there another unit that had traffic?
2: KA. I'll be on the field contact. Crawford in my house. 3-2.
1: 19-45. Whenever comes Shelling County West Patrol to reopen vehicle power in Lovin North, it's call 159.
0: 37.
1: K37, 1846.
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Engine 11, Battalion 1, Engine 12, Lifeline, a drowning at Motel 6, 610 North Wenatchee Avenue, Tower 1947.

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We have a subject named Jan on the phone returning your call. 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
1: 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Paul Ida Charles, Ocean Nora, 6 for Scott Eagle, Charles Adam Roberts, Ida Lincoln Lincoln Ocean. 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
1: 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I'll be in there.
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0: 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Should be last of Kirk.
1: 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Is it a male or a female?
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0: 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I will be contacting several on the walking path to the GSD.
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0: Gonna be a two-part loss. First part's gonna be Lopez. Second part's gonna be Phil, Ocean, Robert Ocean, Paul, Edward, Zebra, Adams. First name, Anthony. Initial, Adams. 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

0: Warren 238, Bishop Town, I'm clear of DC. 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

0: River Comstring County North Patrol. Transfer to Colorado State Patrol, US Highway 97A, miles of 212, a rock fell on their piece, windshield, non injury.
1: Okay.
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0: Boy, Lincoln, 7165, Grant Road, North Mile.
1: Over the roadway, blocking traffic. 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

River Comstock County West Patrol is suspicious in Lake Wenatchee. 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

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One call for a theft call 183 in India. K21, 2112.

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0: River Gulch, Swain County West Patrol, is a traffic event pending Leavenworth.
1: 37.
0: K 37, 2118.

for Cumberland County West Patrol. There's an attempt to locate pending Leavenworth. Go ahead. Three, two.

0: Ripper, come to you, 37 status.
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0: Yeah, 37, 21, 26.

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1: 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David 06, 791 Charles.
0: Nine zero nine 21 29.

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0: 2137.

0: River Cumberland County, West Patrol's in attempt to locate Lake Wenatchee, call 187.
1: 37.
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0: Avenue, circling after your registration and driver's on any. Yeah, registration of Charles Victor Boy, 4449, and driver's.
1: 736.
0: Two part last, first last, Martinez, second last, Gonzalez, first of Paul Edward Mary, correction, Paul Edward Robert, Lincoln Adam, middle E Edward, 2006-07-10, I'll need a read back.

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Milepost 1. 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
1: 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What can you say about this?
0: Confirm 5 or 9?
1: Southwest 9.
0: Copy, thank you.

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0: 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Subject has been located. Disregard.
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0: Holy Sam King, 0211, will be the admin pit street. 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

0: 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DO-10, it's 4054 Blue Crest Drive. The RP's sister just called her and asked her to call 911, advising boyfriend David Rocha. Just pulled her by the hair and dragged her through the dirt. DO-10, 2200. Go ahead.
1: George Tom Edward, Zebra Union 5, John Robert 5, David 50564 31.
0: 381 or 31?
1: Just 31.
0: Please say thanks, 2201.
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1: Is that a male or a female?
0: It'll be a male.
1: Also, I didn't get anything on the registration. If you just bought the vehicle and if it's brand new, it won't have anything yet.
0: There he is.
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0: 25.
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0: 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The phone was ringing in here and I didn't copy the last. 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
0: 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I have one born in 90 and one born in 75. One is Enciso Lopez, the other one is an Enciso Dolores.
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0: 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Enciso Dolores is suspended third. Convicted inactive. No one.
2: 25, and I'll be clear.
0: 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Rivercom Wenatchee Center Unit, a non injury accident, North Mission and Fifth Street. Also have been assist public to the south, requesting a phone call.
2: 25. I'll be north of the accident.

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0: Robert, come to Lincoln County West Patrol, this one call for a hazard level with call 189. 852-2211.
1: Like the middle of the parking lot near the entrance.
0: Thirty-eight, twenty-two, eleven.

0: River Home DO 38, I think he's wanting you to respond to that address.
1: 35, I'm being told neither of them was here.
0: 35, I'll try and call the RP back.
2: Last of Sam, Henry, Adam, Mary, first of Ronnie, Robert, Ocean, Nora, Nora, Ida, Edward, Middle, L. Lincoln, is worth to be 10-09 of 1985.
0: Thrown in a severe car crash up on Malibu Alcoa Highway. And all we can hear is traffic noise on callback, no answer.
3: Unknown injury accident, Malaga Alcoa Highway, just west of Stumill Creek Road. It's in 13 Ballard. Unknown injury accident, Malaga Alcoa Highway, just west of Stumill Creek Road. Tell out 2214.
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1: 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Go ahead.
0: 4-1-6-1-3-1, Frank, and I actually have a third.
1: Go ahead.
0: Adam Robert Frank, 5-2-5-3. And if any of those are involved due to the suspect or the female half, let me know.
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0: 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Was that male or female?
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0: Forever Coma K21, 3S 466, 2034.
1: 21. Should be. 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

0: We're making contact with the person. 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

And Schlenkety North Unit says, suspicious, 2030. Units are covering each other. 53.

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0: 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King, we'll be going to the Numerica parking lot off of Mission.
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0: 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Can we transfer him to you?
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1: K25.
0: Last of McLowe, first of Jordan. And I'll be out with him in front of the rest commission.
1: McLowe, is that what you said?
2: One K32. The two part left. It's McCullough and Cheney. Name numbers 194324.
1: Thank you.
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1: 25, go ahead, Mary.
0: Out of your agency, and it's been confirmed. Last of McCullough, second last of Cheney, first of Jordan, date of birth is 7:30 of 2000, he's a white male, 5'6", 145, hazel and brown, for failure to appear, step third, $1,000 bail.
1: 25, and did you say it was confirmed?
0: Yes, it's confirmed.
1: 25.
0: I believe, I believe 1K35 contacted him earlier and he took off before she could recontact.
1: 25, I have a meeting right now.

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3: 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Peter McDonald, 5-1.
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0: 1K25 ever come, you can show me a way at the jail.
1: 25, did you want the call printed? I have your field contact time and your detained time.
0: Negative. Should be one.
1: It should already be there.
0: 25, thank you.
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0: 2399. 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

0: 38 River Gum. The address is going to be 819 Walker, also. Homeowner, she's going to be turning it down for the night. Being cleared out with no report.
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0: 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We'll be at West Manson Road and West Campbell Avenue.

0: 1J30th River Comp. We're going to be contacting them again. They trying to pick up again. If you could reopen it for me.
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0: 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First, Nathan. 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

0: 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I will be clear the jail. Subject was booked in warrants only. You can close this out and report.
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0: 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A 911 hang up from the Red Lion Hotel. We're calling back. 1-32.
1: Hey, River, come on my way on it. I'll check it out.
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0: 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It's gonna be a dark in color Toyota Tacoma, no registration. 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
1: Yeah, go ahead. 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
1: 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What was the very first digit?
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0: Suspect to a 2020 Toyota Tacoma, 3 of 2028 for the expiration. Tyler Catherine Stahl, Hermiston, Oregon.
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0: 2315.

0: 353. 41 inches, stop me. 224. We're going to be eastbound to the Chumstick, Charles Sprint, X-ray 5505.
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1: 423, do you know what direction it's going?
0: No.
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4: 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Boy Zebra Sam, 5955. Would be on South Schlant, just north of the S curve.
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0: 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I'll be clear. I'll be around the 25.
1: Also, can you advise him if he's not clear that the license plate that he gave is not a good plate?
0: 1238.
1: Is it 11? Rivercom. 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
0: Davis, 516304.
1: It's still missing a number. I copy David, 5130 Charles.
0: There's a 6 in between the 1 and the 3.
1: Copy, there's a Servicom, Bonacci South Unit, suspicious.
0: 1-238.
1: South Miller Street, number 215, RP Sane, there's a male in his room with a gun and a light, lighter fluid. Not hearing anything in the background. Now the RP Sane, you can't see him. Might be in the hallway. I'm thinking this might be a dementia issue.
0: 1-38, I'll give him a phone call.
1: 38-212.
0: 1K35, I'll be in route to Highgate.
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0: 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Charles William, X-ray, 9323. We'll be at the field just west of Walmart.
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0: 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Will be a 600 block of North Shore.
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0: 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We'll be at, disregard, we'll be at 97A and Will Morris Drive.
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0: Okay, 21.
1: I'll be able to one behind the 76 in the house.
2: When Nazi patrols around at semi north 97 mile post 184, red semi wind trailer 4 zebra Edward 8285, unknown state. Lane travel, pulled over to the right shoulder before the intersection of SR2 and US 97.
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0: 1 K Fund, Rookham, I'm a dead unit. 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
0: I have 1K20, I'm with 825.
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0: Silicon West Patrol for information. Caller turned over to state. Semi that was swerving on Blue 8 eastbound from mile marker 184, possibly falling asleep, was crossing lines. Pulled over at the intersection of 97 and Highway 2. Red truck with gold stripes. Described as a regular trailer. Adam Victor Edwards, 8285 unknown state.
1: 37032. Sunset Highway 14th Street Northeast. Charles Union Henry 5681. 736032.
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0: Silvercom West Patrol, Burglary, 76 Willett Lane. K-37, house broke into, window is open, they have not checked downstairs yet, still trying to get some further.

0: Silicon K37. RP thinks her best friend is doing a perimeter check with her firearm. Correction, boyfriend. And advising RP and instructed to put it away when deputies arrive.
1: 37. Is there an item or anything missing?
0: Check it away.

0: Santa Cruz County 37, not aware of anything being stolen. However, they have not checked the basement.
1: 37. 037. Okay, 6-0, call. Okay, 32. You can clear my ammo problem out, report narrative, and you can attach me to the bird.
0: 037.
1: Okay, you want to check and buy license number?
0: Thank you.

0: Levacom K-37. Possible suspects, a Jules Mott, known to be at a trap house on Clark Canyon. There's broken glass, broken things, things disturbed all over. They don't think anybody's downstairs because they have dogs. K37039 break. Levacom K-51. Camp is clear. 2020.
1: 21 to 51, also will be on.
0: 030.

0: 1K29 from 25 has 1 except CDR.
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0: nine. Also, the log at TC is 0.081.
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1: 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Boy Sam Boy, 0794.
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0: 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Do you know if he's got Raul Castillo Ramirez in custody or if it's someone else?
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2: Semi's well off the highway. 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

0: report K38 for Vacom. 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
1: And the LC's wife is driving by the home. Apparently there's a homeless male in the front porch and walking around the yard. RP would like law enforcement to check the area. Apparently she's parked on a road in a vehicle.
0: 1-2-38-045.
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2: Left the bird, boy young, Robert David, first of Marche, Mary Adam Robert, Charles Henry Edward, middle of Lincoln, 12-11-96.
1: He's clear, 2029. 46. Yes, he's clear, 2029. 0-46.

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0: 28 in Grand, Charleston, Sam, 1195.
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0: Monkey 25 River Comma. I'll be en route to the jail with the mail. If you could run a triple I, send it to my NDC.
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2: 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I'll be en route to the other unit.
1: Okay, 048.
2: Copy. I'll be clear.
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0: 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Hey, you're calling now. Okay, 0-52.
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0: One Desert Evening, I have a vehicle with an open door near Rackman and Melissa for registration.
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0: Boyd 2280.
1: 38, your traffic cut out. 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

0: 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Come on, be with 38.
1: Stop. Okay, so 1 Jersey.
0: Okay, you can put me on 9 Lincoln and shovel.
1: Okay, 51 Jersey.
0: Okay, you never come, you can assign that to me as well.
1: Okay, team, I'm sorry.

0: Rubicon K50 and K18 for information. City's got a call, 1611 Medhouse Street, number 10, advising, hearing quite a few shots, calling possibly from Miller Street or in that area. This one caller was calling from Craig Avenue, advised hearing 20 to 30 gunshots in the area of Saddle Rock or the high school. Not sure if these are all going to be the same or not.
1: Yeah.
0: Probably. 1-0-3.

0: I'm going to be on a stop with the vehicle. Charles 62297 Lincoln. Yeah, police.
1: This Battle Rock or the Java Cross?
0: No, we're just coming down to Miller.
1: Winter. Rubicon, K-21. Do we have a better location besides Bradley below the old hospital?
2: Bradley in second.

0: 1-2-3-8-7-com. I spoke to him. Sounds like it's going to be unrelated. I'll continue to check that area.
1: Thanks, one different.
0: Hey, River, come all be clear in Route 250.
1: One K eight, one different.
2: 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East 2 at 116. Adam Mary Charles 6201.

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0: Last source of call, Adam Charles, Henry Edward Charles, Ocean, second of Sam, Adam Union, Charles Edward David, Ocean, first of Adam Nora, David Robert, Edward Sam, 1981, 1109.
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0: Cervical Manchester unit, sex offense at chaos. 1-2-38,
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0: Male keeps stalking the RP at location, left wearing a blue shirt, shorts. Apparently he grabbed her sexually at one point tonight. The male's now walking towards the Wally's. Hispanic male with a piercing on his eyebrow.
1: 1-2-38. 38, 135. 1-K, 20, come all back. 29-036. Andy, I'll be in here.
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1: There will be two last, first last will be Aguilar, second last Berrigan, Boy, Adam, Robert, Robert, Adam, George, Adam, Nora, first is Erica, this is D. Charles, date of birth will be 08/09/1996.
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1: And there 9, 146.

0: Fibonacci 909, then returns to Charles Victor William 1439. Light blue, 2019, Subaru Ascent, February 24th, 2027, expiration.
1: Nine
0: 147.
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2: there
3: he is. Can you go with info?
2: At Wenatchee Valley Museum, as a truck parked along the road, lots of yelling, looks like two females walking toward human beings. Hope you think you could hear bad language, possibly a daughter and a wife. They're standing at Arondo on Mission now, seem verbal only. The gray, possibly Ford, unknown license, pulling up to the females right now.
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1: Stage with them.
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0: 1K8 River. We're clear of that contact. 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

0: River Compa, this County Valley unit is suspicious. 38, it's going to be 531 South Mason Avenue. There's a male walking around, seems to be flagging down vehicles. He stopped in front of the RP's car, last seen walking towards Clovis.
1: I'll be not back.
0: 35, 250.

0: Cooper Comp PO 38. The ARP is advising it's going to be about a 30-year-old Hispanic or white male, lacking wearing a red and blue with an orange work vest.
1: PO 38,
0: thank
1: you.
0: 217.

0: 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I will be clear of the jail. You can close this out. Report to phone.
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0: River Comanche, North Yuna, the theft complaint at Winco. Mail was caught stealing and the RP happened in the office.
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1: 345-308.
0: 281-301.
1: You're saying that's the brother?
0: Yes, that's gonna be awesome.
1: I'm showing Luis Abendez that's deceased.

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0: The Oscar I located in, local, Embry Sanchez, 26-year-old male, shows a Bridgeport Bar address, is showing a Marriott at this office.
1: Showing a Marriott at where?
0: In this office, CCSO. And that's supposed to be the brother, I believe.
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0: 220.

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2: K12. I forgot to call en route to the jail. I'm almost to the tunnel now, southbound with our DUI.
1: D035, 233.
2: He's saying it's a tense nerve or something along those lines in his chest.
1: Copy. 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
0: He was booked. Back seat was checked before and after. You can close it out with the report to follow.
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1: I believe so. Jonathan Ambrose, 1229-08. He's an ID card only, 2031. He's also the petitioner in an order. The respondent is a Jessica Rodriguez.
0: Okay,
1: 240.

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1: Charles Robert Frank, 0063, see at Lincoln Park.
0: K50, 240.
1: There's a fire, structure fire. I believe I'll give you an address. It's going to be a tree on fire, corner of Peachy and Mission. It's threatening two houses.
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0: 38, over comms. I'll be away.
1: Bunker 38, 247.
0: Okay, you never come.
1: KET.
0: I'll be out with the city at the fire. I'm blocking the lane northbound for the fire. Apparatus on the right.
1: 18, copy.

0: 21.
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0: Go ahead.
1: 281601.
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0: homeowner's information.
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0: Class of Hirschberg, Henry, Ida, Robert, Sam, Charles, Henry, Boy, Edward, Robert, George, first of Daniel, middle A, Adam, date of birth to be 5/16/1982. Also another.
1: Go ahead.
0: Also, last of Hirschberg, first of Sahiba, Tom, Adam, Henry, Ida, Lincoln, Adam, middle B, Boy, date of birth to be 2/3/1978.
1: Sorry, your traffic cut out. 2/3 of 70 what?
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0: SOCOM K-21. The other subject's been deleted, and Hosker with an H has been added. And I presume you've got his photo, or do you need it?
1: I've got the photo.
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0: 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Hunter is, or Clark is, 2033 clear, and I'll add him as neighbor.
1: 25.

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0: 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Fire tone for a possible structure fire in the area 18545 Highway 2. And the RP called back then advising not seeing anything. For information.
1: 37.
0: K37313. Silicon units, K50 requesting a second unit non-code. Carrie and Marion for a traffic stop. K18314.

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Servicom, K50, Randy Stowe, ETA 20 minutes, driver and truck number at the bottom of the comments. Ah. 332.

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0: 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We'll be at Springwater in Princeton.
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1: 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Program via 10 status.
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0: 38, River Ground stopping, out of order. 674, please Queen Paul Henry, will be at Arondo in Oregon.
1: And the plate's out of Oregon too, is that correct?
0: That's correct.
1: Copy, 418.

0: Over comes Douglas County Bush Port Patrol. Noise. Call 24. Tier 37, 43.
1: Tier 37, overcome. That's going to happen in that prediction.
0: Tier 37, 43.

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1: Okay, 50.
0: Vehicle is secured. All units be clear and all the reports follow.
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0: 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She wanted to grab another phone, though.
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Flamacom Battalion 9-1, smoke investigation, 18675 US 2, Battalion 9-1, smoke investigation, 18675 US 2, 535.

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River Cumberland County 9, Tender 31, Brush 31, Shaw County 6, Tender 60, a brush fire. The area 18675 US 2, Shaw County 9, Tender 31, Brush 31, Shaw County 6, Tender 60, brush fire. 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
1: A dark blue pickup pulled to the outside of the wired fence. 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
0: 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I'll be on Highway 2.
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0: Last updated, first of Robert, Noel, Lincoln, 12, 11, 1963.
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Engine 1 Lifeline Ambulance, heart problem, 410 6th Street Northeast, 729.

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0: to the south. You'll got that?
1: Yeah, 12.
0: I'll be out of the one, 10th Street, north now.
1: Yeah, 12, 740. River Town, the 07 status.
0: The 07.
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0: 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Stanwell and Grant Road.

0: Hotel Monroe.
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0: Last of Rodriguez, first of Rodrigo, the number 12-28-2004, speak of San Diego, return.
1: Proceed, 752.

0: 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Wenatchee drivers. 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
0: in front of 5881 Batterman Road, maroon Honda off the road. Vehicle still running, it's unoccupied. I repeated, see a male wearing a light colored t-shirt shorts walking towards 4th Street. I know that's involved.
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0: Reference to traffic defense. There's a rotary bike ride going on today. You can go ahead and close it out, and I'll have a report next.
1: K-11,
0: A-55.
2: 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Please clear me.
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0: receive and Falls Rivercom. We'll be clear of that contact and going back to the car.
1: Receive also.
0: Go ahead with your Alta.
1: We just took a 911 open lane and on callback, it plotted where the address 5881 is right across the street down the dirt road. If you go all the way to the west in the trees, there is a male on callback saying that he's at work. Unknown if it's true or not, but it was just odd that have that right across the street from the accident.
0: Copy, we'll be investigating that.
1: Copy, 909.

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0: Servicom 1K7, that's the number they called in on.
1: Copy. I attempted a call, made it in, so you can clear it out.
0: 920.

0: Servicom sending in a day suspicious from 305 Northwestern Avenue. Subjects in the lobby.
1: Okay, Sam.
0: And I believe it's probably going to be a scam. 932.

0: Server comes from County Valley Unit. It's a parking call. 43 Lincoln.
1: Okay,
0: 85935.

0: 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You can show me clear. 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
1: 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Thirty two nine thirty.

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1 Douglas County 3, Battalion 251, Brush 252, Brush Fire at Leahy Junction. Battalion 231, Douglas County 3, Battalion 251, Brush 252, Brush Fire at Leahy Junction, 29946.

We're becoming Douglas County Bridge for patrols information. Toning out fire for a brush fire at a half mile west of Leahy Junction on 17. 3207-940.

Chief 7-1 from engine 5-4.

0: Silvercrown Center Unit, A Hazard, North Chelan and Fifth Street. Southbound, elderly male on a mobility scooter riding in the middle of the roadway. 956. Rivercom K-11 status.
1: K-11.
0: K-11, 956.

0: Units covered. SR 150 mile plus 5 to a go westbound. Black Dodge pickup with a tan stripe on the tailgate, weaving all over the road on the shoulder, crossing the yellow line, variable speed. And the RP no longer had eyes on the vehicle. Had big bus stop also.
1: K-11.
0: Steve's been given the information and license provided, similar to Charles 67898.
1: K-11, I'm westbound from Mile 7.
0: K-11, 958.

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0: UTL all the way to that resident. I'll be clear, report narrative.
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0: Silicon South Unit, accident non-injury, South Wenatchee Avenue and Kittitas Street. It is blocking. Two vehicles, northbound right lane is blocked. No injuries, no airbags. Black Toyota Corolla and a white Toyota RAV4, advising there's no place to pull off. All the parking spots are taken.
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2: Young Paul 6020 at 2012 Toyota Corolla. Expired 6/1/26 and the RP and the RO of that vehicle. Controller is current and clear. I did not get a return on the Montana plate.
3: I'm not sure if you got the driver for the Montana vehicle.
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3: Last of Smith, first of Alicia, middle of D, David. Date of birth, 04-10-1980.
2: And was the first name Alicia with an A, Adam, or Alicia with an L, Lincoln?
3: A, Adam.
2: 1020.
4: Up from Nile, there's a green newer Chevy SUV that's unoccupied with the hazards on in the lane of travel. It's been there for 3 hours. It's licensed Charles William Tom 6491. 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
0: 1024. 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
1: 31 River Palm
0: 1K31.
1: Would you be able to run it out of Montana through the license number?
0: Are you talking about the vehicle or are we talking about the female?
1: The female driver's license.
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3: 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It's like a purple heart for combat vest.

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0: Can you have this reopen at 10 on Monday? And if it can reopen for K-24.
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0: Yeah, you can go film. Yes, you can show me around and make CO toll response, 239 meters. And I'll make a phone call right now.
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0: I have the vehicles and drivers when you're ready.
1: A boy boy zipper 0802 and a boy John Paul 4447.
0: The boy John Paul 4447 is going to be vehicle 1. The other one's going to be vehicle 2.
1: And I've got the Justin Collier. He's cleared 2027.
0: Okay, and then I have the driver of vehicle 1 when you're ready.
1: Go ahead.
0: Last, phonetically, Mary Adam Norman, Zebra Adam Norman, Adam Robert Edwards, Zebra, first of George Union Ida, Lincoln Lincoln Edwards, Robert Mary Ocean, date of birth 03-21-2008.
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2: Bevacom, North Unit, accident, non-injury, 1600 block, North Wenatchee Avenue.
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4: That's Leavenworth Safeway, 116 Riverbend Drive. There's some petitioners outside with a table set up. The RP asked them to leave, and they argued that they were on the Hampton Inn property when they're not. They refused to leave. They want them moved along. The 30-year-old white female, light brown hair, wearing a white blue, and the 30-year-old white male with reddish brown hair. K31 1109.

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0: 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Chest pain ambulance, 5198193, chest pain at...
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2: Hey,
1: 5. 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

0: 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David, 151, 18 Henry, BSR 17 at Hayes Road.
1: Plotting on the INIAT side, it's right where INIAT and Kashmir meet on Swakin Canyon Road, and I guess it's a motorcycle. This is Agency 65 Lincoln.
0: Yeah, 11.
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2: 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Engine 71, station 151, traumatic injury 1 at Sidewaters 1134.
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0: Ryan, reporting to DSP. Michael. 1974, 1124, white male, 5'10", 260, brown black, most recent felony conviction, manufacturing methamphetamines, second most recent community custody violation, the driver's not licensed, eligible, 2031, expiration.
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2: Copy. And I don't need the other rebound. I have 3 names for the call.
1: Go ahead.
2: Driver 1 has a hyphen in the last. Rocha, Rodriguez, first at Nancy, no middle, 10, 16 at 93. Driver 2.
1: Go ahead.
2: It's a hyphenated last, first of Hursley, Paul, Ian, Robert, Sam, Lincoln, Edward, Young, second Peak. First of Allison, middle star, Robert, 92289, and passenger vehicle 2.
1: Go ahead.
2: Last of Peak, first of Drew, middle A, Adam, 0220 of 85, and I don't need feedback.
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0: Silicon South Unit, an uninjured collision, Kashmir and Crawford. This is an iPhone notification.
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0: Open line, no voice. Traffic noises in the background.
1: 1-2-50. I'll be in route.
0: 1143.

0: one ticket to Rosham. Is there any additional callers to this?
1: I'm sorry, is there what?
0: Any additional calls?
1: No, just the iPhone severe crash notification.
0: Won't get the copy.
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2: 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We are going to have Ballard go up along Canyon Road. 881 is going to go in service, and Captain 81 will continue in through Swakane Canyon.
3: 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Ballard's going to go up Alala. 881's in service, and you're going to continue up Swakane. 11:45.

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0: Silicon on K31, Charles John John 2672, showing a 2015 Toyota Prius, mounted 2026 Joy Marissa Garibay, out of East Wenatchee. And Adam Zebra Zebra 7210 is a green 2004 Ford Expedition, 5 of 2027, to a Zeta and Cesar Rivera of Wenatchee. For the second vehicle, a Zeta Rivera. There's a second of Cesar Rivera, 1148.
1: 1K31. Is there a phone number for the Toyota?
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2: Is that showing signs going in our system or just their company's system?
0: Showing SAM on a U-Haul. It looks like it was entered in California. And there is a name on the SAM hit out of California. The renter is a Gregory Hadel. Do see him in local on a Ranger Road address.
2: Thank you.
0: 1207.

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1: Morgan Falls, what about?
0: Close enough.

0: Vivacom 1K50, additional caller advising driver of the Honda CR-V wrist is bleeding, and additional caller advising no airbags, everyone was out, but they're going to stand by with hazards on until help arrives.
1: 1K50, Vivacom, I'm just arriving and I see the vehicles. I'll be away.
0: 12-11.

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1: Monkey 12.
0: 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Both have heavy front end damage. Also, do you have a plate?
1: No.
0: I have when you're ready.
1: Go ahead.
0: Boy William Nora, 8702, the second.
1: Go ahead.
0: Charles Victor John, 3660, and I don't know which unit is vehicle one yet.
1: 1213. K31,
0: 1213.
1: Monkey 12,
0: over, come. 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

0: Vivacom, Monkey 50. Finally got a hold of the tow. Mountain Highway Towing, ETA's drive time from Dryden, driver and the truck number at the bottom of the comments.
1: Monkey 50 receipt. Also, did you get the drivers?
0: No.
1: I have both drivers on ready.
0: Go ahead.
1: Driver one is license number William David Lincoln, 5Tom85003, Paul Boy. Driver two.
0: One K50.
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0: 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Manjares Diaz is clear, 2026. And Anguiano is showing a permit, expires 11/2026. 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

0: Charles 100, Wenatchee.
1: Charles 100.
0: Be clear A-Adam on driver and passenger, and they'll be forwarding charges for possession of controlled substance and drug paraphernalia.
1: Charles 100. Charles 100.

0: says this vehicle is still in outstanding. Sam, be advised it was an embezzled vehicle.
1: Security one thing. And you can show both in this direction.
0: K31, 1231.

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1: Patient leg has been splinted. We have good pulses. Patient is stable. We are going to attempt to move the patient to the command rig. And our best access for Ballard would be...

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1: Last of Needham, also Nora Edward, Edward David, Henry Adam Mary, first of Messiah, 10-3-92.
2: 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I'll be clear with the call.
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1: Captain 81. We're coming after South Jennifer, but there's a public pending 81 Lincoln. 1250. 1250, 1244.
0: Air en route to Nahom Canyon. Leg is stabilized and vitals are stable.
1: Leg seat en route Nahom. Leg and agents are stable. 1245. Whatever coming at you, South Unit, injury accident. Won't get the beat. 1250, it's off on Natchez Avenue in Thurston. The two vehicle accidents, airbags deployed, Volvo and a Nissan SUV. Both vehicles are blocking and one's not drivable.

0: 7 o'clock at the time, 1 ladder 10, engine 13, valid ambulance, injury accident. South Wenatchee Avenue in Thurston. Italian 1 ladder 10, engine 13, valid injury accident. South Wenatchee Avenue in Thurston, 1245.
1: I'm all three and out that cross.
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0: 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The RP's two daughters were in one of the vehicles, but they don't think that they're injured.
1: K31.

0: That's correct. John, 148296 out of Louisiana.
1: 31. You can show it's been located and clear from the system.
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2: Diamond
1: 12, you guys need
0: another gun there? Yes. A31, River Kama. 1K31. Driver in the black Nissan is okay, but she is unable to get out, so we're going to need assistance. Fire in the distance. Oh, fire's on.
1: 1K31, 1248.

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0: 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All comments in a bit in regards to the crash.
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0: 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Do you have enough information for the vehicle with the Boy Mary John 2023 for the registered owner as driver?
1: I have enough to run the RO, Martha. That's what you're asking?
0: Yes, please.
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0: 91 Ballard Ambulance, traumatic injury 2. Moe Ridge Road and Mount River Road, station 81 Ballard, traumatic injury 2. Moe Ridge Road and Mount River Road.
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2: K-11. Are these motorcycle accidents part of the Dirty Thief motorcycle ride?
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0: River Palm, K11, yes, they are.
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0: America 1-31, Randy's towing's en route for both vehicles. 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

0: One Cafe, here we come. One Cafe. The tow arrived. I'm clear. Report a follow. Break 1K12. Do you need me anywhere?
1: You just want to start floating this way.
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Vivicom 841 Ballard Ambulance, Sick Person, 63 Todd Lane in Kashmir, 841 Ballard Ambulance, Sick Person, 63 Todd Lane, Kashmir, 1508.

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0: Can you send me the return to the trailer that would have met? And was there any confirmation on that being stolen?
1: Yes, we got a hit confirmation response confirmed stolen out of California, and I'll send you the registration.
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Clara Comp Battalion 251, Douglas County 5, Douglas County 4, smoke investigation. The area of Road 15 Northwest and Road S Frank Northwest. Battalion 251, Douglas County 5, Douglas County 4, smoke investigation. Road 15 Northwest and Road S Frank Northwest. 1318.

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0: 1K31 to other units. Roadway has been, sorry, tow has the vehicles and roadway can be open.
1: Seven, copy. 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

0: Walkover to Intercom, I'll be clear. And you could keep 1K31 as primary for 82 Lincoln. 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I'll be en route to the woofer check. 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
1: 1320. 1K12, Intercom, I'm clear. 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
0: 1K12, 1322.

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1: 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I couldn't find him in local. 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

0: Claire Coleman Kempinski. 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

0: 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Sorry, can you repeat?
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0: Tow has the vehicle, and I'll be clear with a report to follow and en route to 87 McKinney.
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0: The 2020 Toyota Corolla expired March of 26 to Jose and Miguel Mesa Gutierrez at 1110 South Mission.
1: Copy.
0: 127, 1342.
1: Also, can you go to the exact on the place at 50 and 12 provided?
0: Charles Paul John 7884 is a 2016 Toyota Camry to Kaylee Bergren, and David 20918 Frank is a green 2004 Ford F-350 to Kaylee Bergren. It's showing registration suspended due to dishonored payments.
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0: 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We don't need to repack.
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0: We have Kaylee on 911. She says she's at 1104 South Mission Street, that someone called in a false welfare check on her and she wants law enforcement to leave. Do you want us to transfer to you?
1: Yeah, did you transfer to me?
0: 1K50, 1351.

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0: 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Did you want to read back on that one?
1: K31, go ahead.
0: Turns to a 2019 Dodge Ram pickup to Gregory Adel. 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
1: K31.
0: 1353. You guys have a couple.

0: 1231, is that for where for call?
1: Yes, sir.
0: Please see. T 45 1354.

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1: Walk it 12, River Calm. 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

Third Home Rescue 31, sick person at Wilkerman Parking Ride, 200 Wardstrass. 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
0: The big yellow van was marked with a sticker. You can reopen tomorrow at 11 and close it out. No report also.
1: Okay, Becky.
0: You can put me on 100 Lincoln.
1: Okay, 50, 14, 24.

0: Mother from Natchi North, any trespass? 1-31. South Riverside 9895 Riverside Drive. There's a homeless male that fell asleep at the location twice today, and they just caught him there again. They want him trespassed for 5 years. He's currently at the north side of the building, at Wenatchee Row and Paddle Club, laying next to the roll-up door. It's a mid-20s male with black hair, wearing a tan shirt, blue jeans, black socks, no shoes.
1: 1-31,
0: 1425.
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1: Police, 1432. American 1K12, he's 5'2", man.
0: 12, and is he showing trespass from Riverside 9?
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0: Good.
2: I can head that direction.
0: I'll be fine if he's not trespassing.
1: He's not.
0: Copy. And can you update his file to show him trespass on Riverside 9 for 5 years?
1: 1K12, 1434.

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1: 1K12. 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
0: Allied Security calling in, reference Lakeside Park, issue with jet skis high rate of speed in a no-wake zone. RP did talk to them, they're just sitting there now. They've been mooring at the dock, and they're not supposed to. They're riding rentals.
1: Okay, well, you can close it out. It's an important area. I was just there.
0: K11, 1438.
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0: River coming at chance. It's in around 822 Monroe Street. Neighbor called RP. He's in the basement. Can't move. Unknown what happened. The house door is locked.
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0: coming up to a 7. That comes back to a 1986 19-foot Capri, expired 2023, to a Brendan Rentel Moore out of Wilmack.
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0: Theo 7 Rivercom. Can you run registration? Adam King 0269 will be the boat trailer.
1: Theo 7 1501. That's also showing expired 2023 on the trailer for that boat to the same project at OMAC.
0: Thank you, DSF.
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2: 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Highway 2, milepost 82. Shoreline County 9, aid 193, rescue 93, engine 91, cascade injury accident.
3: We're
2: Highway 2, milepost 82.

Affirmative, Douglas County Valley Patrol. Just for information, Windy 18 is out at 815 North Nile. Just wanted to give you a heads up. 12, 15.

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0: Plaza, 76 on Ashy. Could you go ahead to milepost once again on the motorcycle?
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0: On my 76, I'll be turning at Cold Corner and towards it.
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1: 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Just, they're assessing it, some motorcycles on the railroad tracks, but mostly burned. I heard he's conscious and the motorcycle's on the railroad tracks. Are they able to move the motorcycle off the tracks, or do we need to call the railroad company and tell them to shut the trains down in the area? Trucks here right now. I'll make sure they've advised. 224.

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1: K-56,
0: 1525. Leaving it, it's still got some flames.
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0: 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She's non-blocking some emergency vehicles partially obstructing the road right now.
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0: River, come to you, 18. We have a Charles Griffey on the line wanting to talk to you. Can we transfer?
1: That's you, myself, and 857 are on scene. It's 82 degrees, clear skies, roadways, barren dry.

0: units. Fires are out to the Chevron at 1041 North Miller for something that's on fire next to the gas pumps.
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0: Chelan boat launch, 135 East Farnham, jet skis going up and down the no-wake zone, giving people rides.
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0: River Comstock County West Patrols of Public Assist. 131 Lincoln. Front Street and 12th Street, RP's vehicle, no longer at location. I know B&T Towing was out there earlier towing some vehicles. They did not call us about this one. And I just tried calling them, B&T. They didn't answer.
1: 37.
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2: 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Rivercom, Schlan County North Units Information, toning aid for convulsions at the Schlan Ranger District.

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1: 37.
0: B&T called back. They did not tow that vehicle.
1: 37.
0: 1557. 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
0: 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River Comstock County North units, a domestic disturbance.
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0: Talking crazy, saying he's going to drown everyone. HBD, they're in a blue sun chaser boat. Mel can be heard yelling.
1: Sam, Adam Charles, no middle, 2-0-5-2-3.
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or K-28. The male's going to be wearing a white tank, green shorts, no weapons. His name is Carlos. They're plotting just offshore, approaching the dock area of the marina. K-42, 1559.

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1: The suspect that was contacted on this earlier, Connor Trevino, is 2 man.
2: 1650,
1: 1600.

0: K-11 for something.
1: K-11.
0: Reference to the Marine call. You can clear it out with a support narrative. Yeah.
1: K-11, copy. K-37, copy. And Rivercom K-28, the location has been updated to the Sunset Marina. They pulled into one of those slips. And I guess the male is an ex-boyfriend of one of the parties on the boat. K-56.
0: I'm in the area.
1: 56, copy. Other unit, go ahead.

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0: K50 to 1K25. I see the male. He's laying down on the riverside of the gate over here by Linden Tree Park.
2: 25.

0: service on K-28, then male is still on the boat. RP's going to walk to the parking lot to wait for you to arrive. River, come to you, 23. Sorry, go ahead.
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2: Charles William Adams, 5903. 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
1: Where's that from today?
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1: K11-1605.
2: Is that common area?
1: Good, you're easy. We'll be contacting Connor.
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0: River Comm, Douglas County Valley units, reference East Wenatchee's Hazard at 9th Street and Sunset. Is there a unit that can handle? 12, copy. It's 9th and Sunset. There's two pieces of about 4 to 5 inch pipe in the roadway.
1: 12 on the ground.
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3: 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You can go ahead and close the report there.
2: P56, 1608.

0: Ladder 10, last line. Traumatic injury. This will be at the Wenatchee Pool, 1502 9th Street. Ladder 10, Lifeline. A traumatic injury at the public swimming pool, 1502 9th Street. 69.
1: What's the other unit?
2: T-42-1609.
1: River comes. Is the caller specify what lane?
2: 12 knots that my partner captured, no.
1: CO12, I'll be in the area.
2: CO12-1609.

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1: Okay, I got 125. I'll be about to check here.

Engine 13. We have a dumpster fire, possibly set by the same subject as the Chevron. This will be at Orondo in South Columbia. Engine 13, a dumpster fire, Orondo in South Columbia. Possibly lit by the same subject that did Chevron 1612.

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1: Fires en route to two dumpsters on fire, Arondo and Columbia. There's no follow-up locally.
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3: 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That's going to match the description of our suspect. 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

0: 1 Kempinski River Com 2 units. Was there a direction of travel for him?
1: I'm guessing south based on the where it started and where it's at now.
0: 1 Kempinski, copy. I'll go southbound.
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2: Seven.
1: You guys have access to these cameras down in that area? Can you monitor?
2: We'll check.
3: K-25 to 1K-31. Do you have a picture you can send that to my cell phone?
0: K-31, affirmed.

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0: 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I have eyes on him. He's on the tracks. It looks like he is by Hale Park, by the dog park. He's headed that direction.
1: Twenty-five.

0: 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Access from the pump off Worthen.
1: Okay, 7.
2: 1K31. I have PC for at least reckless person at a minimum.
1: Okay, 31, copy. At least PC for reckless burning.

0: Okay, 7, Tommy's not obeying any commands. He's still southbound on the track.
1: Okay, 7.
2: Walk up at the intercom. I'll be following behind 7.
1: Okay, 50.
0: 50, I'm going to get ahead of him here.
2: Copy. And won't give it to intercom. It looks like he's trying to run now.
1: Okay, 50.
3: 25, intercom. I'm with the other units.
1: 25, copy.

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Copy, in custody, 1621.

0: 28, turn com, all units clear, report narrative.
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2: Okay, Padura,
1: check one.
2: Okay, 50.
1: License number, William David Lincoln, 5 Paul, 930, boy, 23, boy.
2: Okay, 50.

0: Alpha Kaki 50.
1: Okay, 50, go ahead.
0: For Jorge Garibay Garcia, he's Del Monte. Clear.
1: Walker 50, copy. And that's going to be him.
0: 1624.
2: Street, 12th Street, Hawaii, 2008,
0: Hunter Caribbean, Boys Way, Davis, 89, 47. The possible was stolen. The owner is unable to locate the utility company. Hasn't been able to find it. It is 7-9. 31. I have an accident pending in the 1300 block of North Miller, non-blocking.
1: 1K31. Are they pulled over?
0: Yes, I believe so.
1: 1K31. If you can get them to start exchanging information.
0: 1625. Down the corner.

0: really, can you come away?
1: QQ Bowen Edge. Medical personnel are labeling him as a severe yellow on the injury scale. Punctured lung and possible spinal fractures. Lazar, no one answered. In your road and acknowledge your way, pointing to Oak Harbor, Bright, parking lot. Charles and Kenora, 7790.

0: 224 on entry, also for the log. He was conscious, alert, and conversational. The involved was conscious, alert, and conversational.
1: I have a disturbance pending at Confluence State Park. An aggressive male came up to RP wanting to fight by the bull launch. I'll be calling State Patrol for a parks unit.
2: Okay, 15. 1629.

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1: Bart 605 Wenatchee, en route from Wenatchee Ave and Yakima Street, also.
0: Okay.
1: There is going to respond as well. It's going to be a few minutes. En route.
0: 1466,
2: yeah, 23, I'll check one.
3: 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BE and out to SE Jersey.
4: Okay, 7 9, do you need a case number for the fire at Columbia and Orlando?
3: Yes, and cross-reference it with 31's call.

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0: I see that you have both registrations, and I have the drivers from ready.
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0: I wasn't able to see who is vehicle 1 or 2 right now, but one of the drivers for the Toyota Tacoma 2021 is the RO, and driver, the next driver.
1: Go ahead.
0: For the golden Toyota, it'll be the male half of the ownership there.
1: George Fraker, do you have a date of birth?
0: Correct. George Fraker, 3/16/42.
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0: morning, Wonder. I'll have that vehicle stop at the trailer. What about Pat Mike?
1: Copy. 1656. T37-1656. Battalion 241, Douglas County 4, Ballard. An unknown problem, 1030 Desert Canyon Boulevard, Battalion 241, Douglas County 4, Ballard. So changing to chest pain, 1030 Desert Canyon Boulevard, 1656.

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